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Could be one of my favorite Khalid songs of all time. Matter of fact, this is the one that really put him on the map. Young, Dumb, and...

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1: And you've been hearing us talk about it. 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
1: And Leon Thomas, a winner at the BET Awards. I think we were all winners for watching Drewski stepping into his greatness. And it's just the beginning for this dude, man. He was hilarious as a host. My favorite part was when he popped out like Jay-Z when he was with Ice Cube. Or maybe when he and Keke Palmer were going back and forth. Anyway, Leon Thomas and Chris Brown, here's Mutt Remix.

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1: And when you roll up to the bar, what is it that you're drinking? Odds are it's an old fashioned. Well, maybe not, but the old fashioned is having a big moment. Google searches are showing that that particular cocktail is the most popular in the U.S. for over a year now. Other favorites, mine, spicy margarita, for sure. Still holds pretty strong in the number two spot, but drinks like espresso martinis, mojitos, Moscow mules, also trending. So if you're above 21 and you are all of a sudden thinking, like this whole 4th of July weekend, let's go get turned, here you go. Mix of classics and modern favorites are going down. So, yeah, grab an old-fashioned for your boy. I can't drink until I get out of here, but, yeah.

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0: 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And remember those moments when we were all working from home? Ugh, man. On your back and forth, 4th of July weekend, going back with Fifth Harmony. Come on.
1: I ain't worried about nothing. 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

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And you know what I've always wondered? Whose idea it was to make that boo, boo, boo, boo sound? 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
1: 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Why don't, and this might be an unpopular opinion, I'm just going to go ahead and say this. Why don't they just skip all that other stuff that's happening, that first 90 minutes, and just get straight to the shootout? You know what I'm saying? Like, I'm bored for the entire match until it gets to the shootout. That's like the best part. So anyway, don't miss a minute of the action. The FIFA World Cup, thanks to our friends at Fox Sports. 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
1: And this is wild because I've got a nephew. Shout out to my nephew, Malcolm. He's 9. He hates water. Only things that are flavored is what this dude drinks. Love you, Malcolm, but you got to drink water, bro. But I found this out, so this will help out. I mean, not only my family, but maybe yours as well, since we've got this hot weather popping off. How to stay hydrated if you're not a fan of water. So what you should do is make some fresh juices, smoothies at home if possible. Foods packed with water. This is how we trick him. He loves cucumbers. He loves watermelons. He loves all kinds of melons. Like, I mean, even some of these cantaloupes and things that I'm like, not really. That's a good way. You can also, this is really dope, use a hydration app. There are plenty out there. Hydration reminder app. His mom has that. I'm like, yo, Malcolm, time for you to come over here. And also, she puts some of these little flavor pods in some of the water that he does drink, but he doesn't realize he's drinking water when he's got something that tastes like raspberry. So.

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935-1027 is JJS. 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What up? It's Visa on Radio. Thank you guys for listening on this early Monday morning. Shout out to everybody working. My folks working those graveyard shifts, man. I see you. Of course, you always hit us up on the top back mic, all right? Coming up, I got Bruno Mars right here. I got that Shakira Die Die on the way. I keep it right here, man. Thank you for hanging out on this late night.

Yo, what up? It's Visa on the radio where the hits never stop. Roanoke, Lynchburg, and beyond. 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

0: The number one hit music station, JJS, Bruno Mars, Risk It All. What up? It's VSON Radio. 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

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Thank you guys for listening. 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It's Bat Bunny right here.

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0: 935-1027 is JJS. Justin Bieber, Speed Demon. What up? It's Visa on radio. Appreciate everybody listening, everybody hanging out. Hopefully you had a good 4th of July weekend. Everybody was safe. That's what's up. Nobody went viral. There you go. It's Travis Scott right here.
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1: 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What up? 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

JJS, the number one hit music station. Kehlani, Usher, Shoulda Never. What up? It's Visa on the radio. Thank you guys for listening on this early Monday. I got Drake, Tommy Richmond, Shoreline Mafia on the way. Let's get on this Bad Bunny right here.

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1: Yeah.

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Shoreline Mafia, take you home. What up? It's Visa on the radio. Thank you guys for listening. Of course, you can always hit us up on the top back mic. Hit that red microphone button. We'll get it right here in the studio. It's Bad Bunny.

0: 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Tyla Zara Larson, she did it again. Let's get on this, Drake.
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0: Let's get into it, baby. New day, new show. So happy to be here. Serena, yes, Nicasio, and myself, mm-hmm. Tino. Listen, I'm going to be honest with you. We got a lot of tickets. We got a lot of chisme. We got a lot of personal stuff. It's going to be a busy show. We got a lot to talk about. I hope you turn up. I hope you hang out. Yeah. Let's get to it, man. Tino Cochino Radio. We're here. 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

0: If you're not already, dude, you got to rock with us on social media, man. 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Come on.
1: All right, let's talk to Serena, who feels that when you, you know, go to a restaurant, if your kid or family or whatever makes a mess, it's not your responsibility to clean it up. It is the server's responsibility.
2: Yes. When you say it like that, it sounds bad. But let me explain. I just feel like, okay, if you're going out to eat and let's say you have like three kids and one's a baby and they're learning how to eat, they're spilling fries, you're trying to get your other kids to eat. Like, I'm going to do my best to try to keep it as like tame as I can. But if like my child's throwing a tantrum, I'm just going to try to get out. I'm going to leave the tip. I'm going to apologize. And you know, I've been in the industry for many, many years. And if somebody would like, I don't know, drop something and they're apologizing and they're trying to clean it, I'm like, no, like, I got you. I'm going to do this. Like, this is my job. Like, I'm working for the tip, usually have busters. Like, you have to sweep the floors anyway. And I'm not saying you purposely go and like throw your drinks and do all these things, but yeah. And then if you're complaining that, oh, like then don't go out to eat, but then the restaurants are going to slow down and then you're going to be sad that there's no tips.
3: I agree with Serena.
1: Y'all do because y'all are parents.
3: No, but it's just like, but it's like,
2: This is before I was a parent though that I felt this
3: way. You go out there to get served. That's because just what
1: always,
3: it is.
1: Maybe because you've always wanted to take care of somebody. So you like the idea of doing that.
2: No, it's just like, I'm already doing it. That's the point.
1: Guys, Serena's new book, I've Got Life Figured Out, comes out in a couple months.
4: Well, that's a good title. She's just very empathetic person, I think. I used to wait tables, too, and I hated cleaning up after the kids. I was always like, man, clean up after your damn kids. Especially the high chairs, that stuff gets stuck in the
1: little
4: corners.
1: That should not be the server's responsibility.
2: You also usually have a buster, and you're tipping out your buster anyway, and it is their job to kind of help you like keep the areas clean.
1: Correct. Their job, not the server. The server's job is about a customer experience, to clean it up.
3: Look it up. What's a server's job? I feel like that's what it is. You got to serve you.
1: No, exactly.
3: They got
1: to clean. Serve, not to clean. No.
3: They got
1: to
3: clean. Yes, they do.
4: Buster. What's the thing? The hokey? The little vacuum thing you have to use? It doesn't have electricity?
2: Oh, yeah.
4: But I mean, you still, as you should be a respectful
2: and
4: parent and clean up after your kids.
2: All stemmed from, the reason I'm talking about this is because it came from a post of a server that posted something about this table that was messy and they were complaining. But it's like, why are you putting this family on blast?
1: All I know is we have Anna on the line and she agrees with me. So obviously I want to talk to her. we'll let her share her thoughts next.
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2: All right, so our co-host Serena here at Tino Cochino Radio. I'm not making this up. This is how you say it out loud. She said it sounds mean, but this is how you feel. That
3: stand on business, Serena.
2: If you go to a restaurant, right, you and your family, and your kids make a mess, it's the server's responsibility to clean it up and not the family's.
3: Say yes or no?
1: Yes.
2: Boom. Emma, what's your reasoning? Because why?
1: I just feel like it's your job. You're already doing this anyway. And again, I was a server, so I'm not like shaming. Like, I just, it's
2: Anna,
1: you're
2: whose
1: doing
2: responsibility
1: it anyway.
2: Is it, Anna, to clean us up? The parents or the server?
4: Definitely the parents. Why should the servers have to clean up after your children? It's bad enough they have to deal with really rude people every day. But I think that it's definitely the parents' duty to wipe down the table, clean up after them, and make it look presentable, you know, for the waiter or the next person.
1: I served for, 10 years, two serving jobs at the same time. And this is before I was a mom. And I always picked up after the tables. It was never an issue. And because I get it. Like, you're trying to have an experience. You're trying to go out to dinner. Your kids are, if they're one, they're learning how to eat. They're going to spill things. And I don't feel like the family's purposely trying to do that. But yeah, like, I'm going to help them out and be like, no, I got you. I'll take care of it.
3: When you're done eating, you leave your plate there, right? You don't take it to the back. So yeah. They can wash it.
2: Well, it's the same thing. It's not the same thing. It's not the same thing. These families, some of these kids are messy. And yes. These parents, you're a parent. So act like a parent and clean up after your child.
4: Thank you. Yes,
2: exactly.
4: Yes.
2: We're on the same page. If anyone disagrees with me or you, them.
0: You should be a parent, Tino.
4: I can't say that, but I'm with you.
2: I'll say it for you. Don't worry about it. I'll say it for you. It's all good.
5: Coming up next.
2: Yesterday, we were talking about just random music, and Matt, our producer, was like, whatever happened to Chamillionaire?
0: Yeah.
2: Mm-hmm. Chamillionaire. A lot of people think he fell off, but no. This man played it smart.
0: He fell up.
2: Yes, 1,000%. We're going to talk about Chamillionaire, King Koopa. Ooh.

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0: So whatever happened to Chameleonaire? That's what my producer Matt asked me yesterday. We kind of started doing this thing where like we'll have a playlist going or whatever just on in our personal time. And then we'll hear a song from someone. We're like, oh, damn, what happened to them? This was so dope. And that just happened. And Chameleonaire came up. And so a lot of people actually don't know that Chameleonaire played it very smart. He, you know, I mean, he had some hits.
2: They

0: So Chamillionaire fell into some money, obviously. I mean, you have so many hits and he was touring internationally, making crazy money. He started investing into companies like
1: Ring, which got acquired by Amazon. Cruise, acquired by GM, and then this little company called Lyft.
2: Wow.
1: He's doing all right.
0: Imagine that, man. When you start, like, that's why I love that show Shark Tank, is because you start to see where money goes and investing and percentages and equity, and you start learning all of this stuff, and it's like, bro, depending on how much money he put into this, and then if it got bought out, it's crazy. I mean, I'm sure there's some type of net worth on there, right?
1: 50 million, and I think that's probably low.
0: There's got to be.
1: That's what it says.
0: Coming up next. There's a study that says 80% of women are competing for the same 20% of men. I find this interesting.
2: Yeah, toxic.
0: Talk more about it next.

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2: JJS.
3: There's a study that says 80% of women are competing for the same 20% of men. Serena has more.
2: Yes, it says a small percentage of men are viewed as highly desirable by a large percentage of women. And this is based on factors like income potential, confidence, physical cues, and perceived ambition often elevate certain men above broader dating pool, creating intensified competition. And they're also saying that it's also because of modern culture, social media visibility, and economic inequality may amplify this effect.
1: Inequality.
0: But not you, huh, Serena? You're not part of that 80%.
2: I found my man.
1: Yeah. Is this women being toxic because they're only looking for... I didn't hear anything about personality, how well their family values.
2: No, I mean, yeah, it could be toxic just because how it says social media is playing a part. But also, I have a lot of single friends who go on dates with, I mean, they try everybody. Like, they're looking for personality. They're trying things that they don't necessarily, like, are attracted to. And a lot of these men, like, they are not great. Like, the stories that my friends tell me are crazy. And it's coming from, like, multiple friends.
0: You said your friends are trying everyone. Maybe that's the problem. Maybe they're not, you know, actually sitting there getting to know the guy, you know.
2: They're going on dates.
0: Yeah, but they're also not paying for the date either. They're probably making
2: What does that have to do with anything?
0: That's where it starts, Serena.
2: What does that have to do with anything?
0: A lot. And plus, I feel like the 20% men, I thought it was like a beard. He's 6'2". Like, I didn't know it was just his wallet.
2: There's more. It's not just his wallet. I think you missed a lot of the point. But also, there's more women than men in the world. And then their men are married. So it's going to shrink the pool anyway.
1: Plus, don't you think, in general, men suck as human beings way more than women?
2: Yes.
1: So that shrinks it even more. There's only like a small percentage of men that are good people and good humans in general.
3: I mean, if we're all about equality, some women suck too.
1: No,
3: a lot of women suck too.
1: Don't you think it's a higher percentage of men that suck than women?
3: And not if we're speaking equality, no.
4: Coming up next.
3: We're however many years into TikTok, and I still can't figure out this goddamn app. Like as far as like what works, like I'll have one video pop off and get like 1 million, and I'm like, yes, and then the next 40 videos get like 100.
0: Yeah.
3: I want to have a real conversation. Right. What works on TikTok for you? Next.
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2: Let's be boomers and talk TikTok. It's Tino Cochino Radio. This is Tino, and I can't figure it out, man. It's been all these years, and I still can't. I know how old that makes me sound, but I'm just at a point where I'm like, bro, I want to figure it out. Mm-hmm. But I just can't. There's no consistency. Like, my highest, I'm looking at my top six views, okay, videos. Number one is sitting at 4.6 million.
3: Dang.
2: And it's just a video of me ranting about what 6'7 is.
3: Yeah, oh, yeah.
2: And number two, 637,000. It's a video of me laying on my bed in a wig singing to Manny Perez. Number three at 160,000 views. It's me dressed up as a little cholita singing MC Magic. I want to get lost in love with you.
3: Okay.
2: Number four is when Starbucks did the whole teddy bear thing. Mm-hmm. I used the Aunt Jemima syrup bottle and made my own. That got 810.
3: And she got canceled.
2: Then there's another random one that says POV is 239 at the Carne Asada, and your ride just cracked open another 30 pack, and it's me yawning.
3: Yeah.
2: That got 128. And then one of my comedy bits where I talk about 6'7 versus 69. Got 292,000. And then when you go after
3: that's
2: that.
3: That's still pretty good, right?
2: That's great, okay. Right? Those are good numbers. But then when you go to the next one, 100 views. Then the next one, 200 views.
3: Were they similar to the other ones?
2: No, but that's the thing. Like, I can only post so many comedy clips before it's my whole set. Uh-huh. I can only make fun of so many songs before it's like, okay.
3: What if you just keep cross-dressing and they're all cross-dressing videos?
2: I mean, if I have to. At this point.
3: I can film.
2: Go follow my TikTok. And if you're successful on there, give me some tips. Go look at my page. It looks like crap. I only have 14,000 followers. It's not anything. Like,
4: Jesus.
2: It's just...
4: That's still bigger than most. Like,
2: it's not a... I guess, but there's one guy that I follow that all he posts is Marisco videos, and he has like almost 1 million followers.
3: It's a niche.
1: I think so. You could be in the Creators Fund and actually make money off TikTok now, too.
2: Oh, really?
1: Yeah.
2: Go to my TikTok. It's @TinoCochinoComedy and give me some...

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0: When it comes to in-laws, I feel like it's... I don't know. Some people love their in-laws, and some people just can't stand them, and then some people just put up with them. It's a whole thing. Alma reached out, and she does not want her in-laws crashing the family vacation that they've been planning. She sent a DM. She's looking for some advice on how to, you know, handle the situation. So we'll have Serena read it next. Listener therapy is coming up on Tino and Cochino Radio.

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2: Some people love their in-laws and some people cannot stand them. Our listener, Alma, is feeling some type of way because she does not want her in-laws tagging along on vacation.
1: Dang.
2: She reached out. Aww. She sent a DM. Serena's going to read it so we can kind of have an understanding of the actual situation. And then we'll talk about it. Go ahead.
1: My husband and I have been saving for months to take our kids on a family vacation this summer. We finally booked everything and we're really looking forward to having some quality time together. Well, now my in-laws found out about the trip and basically invited themselves. I love them and we get along, but this was supposed to be our family vacation, not a big family reunion. My husband thinks I'm being selfish and says the more the merrier.
2: Yeah, how's it a big family reunion? It's just his parents. You clearly don't like them.
1: Yeah, and I was going to say, it might even be easier because, I don't know, like maybe there's some rides like one kid doesn't want to get on or like can't get on, but you want to get on it. They could stay with that child or even after, like, you know, like, I don't know, maybe you and your husband want to have a little date night. Maybe they could watch
2: the kids.
1: What if
2: they're not going to a theme park?
1: Oh, I just assumed.
3: Oh, well.
2: You know what they say about that.
3: Yeah, I was just going to say.
2: Nicasio, what are your thoughts?
3: I feel like if you have your own family and you're going to certain trips, I feel like there's certain things you can do with just a family right there that you can't do if other people are, like, you know, are with you. So it's just, I don't know. To me, I've gone on family trips where it's just me, my girl, and my son, and I like it better that way because you don't have to, because other people want to have different plans too. And so I'm like,
2: you have said before, Serena, that you and your family are now like you, your husband, and your kids, that's your core family now.
1: Mm-hmm.
2: So you don't want a trip with just them, like vacation with just them?
1: I mean, yeah, but if, I don't know, like our family, like our, you know, outside family, our parents and stuff wanted to come, like I wouldn't mind. My husband doesn't mind. Like, okay, yeah, sure. Like, and I'll tell them the plans. Mm-hmm. But I wouldn't like allow them to change the plans. I'd be like, this is like what we are doing.
3: It sounds like you just want a babysitter.
1: I mean, that's nice to have a little date night with your husband.
2: Let's take it to the phones and talk to Luis. We'll see what he thinks about the situation. Next.
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2: All right, so Alma doesn't want to have her in-laws tagging along on summer vacation. I guess her and her husband, they've been saving up for months to take her kids on, you know, a little like intimate family vacation this summer. They booked everything, they're ready to go, but now her husband's parents want to tag along. And her husband sees nothing wrong with it. And he's like, it's all good, it's family. And she's like, no, this is supposed to be for us. Why are they coming? Is she overreacting or, you know, is there some reasoning there? Let's take it to the lines and see what's up. Luis, ¿qué pasó? What are your thoughts?
3: Listen, this is real simple, okay? Depending on how long they've been married and they have a couple of kids, obviously there is nothing going on in that bedroom. So might as well bring the parents. They're not going to interrupt anything. They actually might do you a favor and watch the kids and you might get some action.
1: That's what I was saying. A date night. It makes everyone's life easier.
4: True, but I feel like whenever other people go on vacation with you, they have plans too. They're like, I want to eat there, I want to eat there. And it's like, sometimes I don't want to do what you guys want to do. Like, we already had this planned out. You're just here.
3: This man has no say in anything. He's married. Can he get a vacation with his parents at least?
2: I hate that. Why do you have to get married and lose who you are as a man?
4: Oh, you do. That's why I haven't got married.
1: You don't lose who you are. You just get a little bit more direction.
2: Well, like, but why? Like, who's to say the wife? No offense, ladies. I'm just saying, who's to say the wife always, like, the happy wife, happy life? What about happy hubby, full tummy? I don't know. Like, why can't we switch it up sometimes? Why is it always going to be happy wife, happy life?
1: I don't know. I didn't make the rules. It's just how it is.
3: Happy house, happy spouse.
2: Oh, you be quiet over there.
4: That's how it is.
0: Casino Radio.
2: Chris Brown is about to have to pay up a lot in this dog attack lawsuit. Oh, we're talking all about it. Tea time and celebrity gossip is next on Tino Cochino Radio.

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0: Chris Brown losing a lot of money with this whole dog maid situation. Yeah. I didn't even know anything about this. When I saw it, I was like, oh my God. Mm-hmm. Serena will break it all down for us, man. It's tea time on Tino Cochino Radio. What's the gossip?
1: So Chris Brown, he's been going to court for a lawsuit filed by his former housekeeper who said she was seriously injured after being attacked by one of his dogs. The housekeeper, Maria Avila, claimed that she was taking out the trash when the dog mauled her, leaving her covered in blood. And she sued Chris Brown for negligence, saying the dog should not have been roaming the property. And Chris Brown's team argued that she provoked the dog and was responsible for her own injuries. But the part where I think it really makes Chris look bad, that he admitted to not calling 911 because he was afraid of it leaking to the news. But I mean, the pictures are pretty bad. Like, she probably needed to go to the hospital, and she was looking to get $90 million, but he only has to pay $13 million.
0: That's it.
2: $13 million to her, and then money to the dad and the sister or something like that.
0: Why would the dad and sister?
1: Oh, yeah, I didn't see that part.
2: I don't know. It was weird. I was reading the comments.
0: That's
2: why
0: he's on his tour with Usher. He's like, let's hit the road now.
2: That's what they're saying.
0: I need this money. That's crazy, man. I can't imagine, you know, just being attacked like that by a dog and then that's feeling like you can't go to the hospital.
2: Can't do nothing.
0: That's a lot, man. So, you know, prayers to her and her family for what they had to go through.
2: Yeah.
0: And, I mean, it just sucks, too, if it's your dog. Like, you feel some type of way because you love your animal and... I don't know, such a situation.
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0: I have yet to see Toy Story 5, but I plan on doing it in the next day or so. Nicasio, oh, yeah, you saw it. You liked it. Serena, what'd your kids think?
1: We thought it was okay. My son liked it. I thought it was okay.
2: That's crazy. And you're a mom.
0: Oh,
1: yeah, I thought it was okay.
0: Papa John's is doing their part to gas up Toy Story a little bit, and they're opening some Pizza Planet pop-ups. I think this is dope. Let's talk about it next.

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1: Hi, I'm Rihanna.
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1: JJS.
2: I'll be honest. I'm not the biggest fan of Pizza Planet at Disney. I feel like it could be terrible. So much cooler.
3: Yes. And the pizza's kind of...
2: Yeah, it's kind of like cafeteria. Yes. I don't know. This is Disney. This is Toy Story. I'm like, bro, invest in this. It could be so much doper. Papa John's is doing their part to, I guess, kind of gas up Toy Story 5 a little bit. And they're opening 4 Pizza Planet pop-ups.
1: Jeez. That's cool.
2: For Toy Story 5. And they look legit. I mean, they got the little Toyotas outside. And, you know, the building's all wrapped in Pizza Planet. I just think it looks dope. Like... everything now is about an experience. So if you could take your kids to have an actual Pizza Planet experience, how crazy would that be?
1: I was like, going back to Disneyland, too, how do they not have the claw machine?
2: Oh, yeah. I never thought about that.
1: Yeah, it's like, how do you not have that?
3: It's just a restaurant. That's it.
1: Like, yes.
2: This says fans can expect exclusive specialty pizzas, interactive games, collectible merchandise, and plenty of Pizza Planet themed surprises as a major part of promotion for the film. I gotta go see it, man. I feel like... it's almost like music. You know how older people complain, music's not what it used to be.

0: Yeah. I feel like that's the same people that are complaining about Toy Story. It's like you're comparing it to how Toy Story hit when you were a kid.
1: Yeah.
0: Like you're 15 years older now, Serena.
2: When the last one came out, I was pregnant with my son.
0: So still 6 years ago, it's almost a decade. So good.
2: And I'm not saying it didn't suck. I'm just saying that I didn't, like, Woody was hardly in it. I felt like he was just, I mean, you could have actually taken his whole role out the film.
1: Well, you know the storyline has to progress, right? It has to, like, move on to it can't be the same story with Andy.
2: Well,
1: that's
2: fine. Then why was he even in it?
1: Well,
0: this is audio from Woody in the movie. When he said this, it felt weird to me.
3: There's a d*** in my boot.
0: Like, what scene is that from?
1: That's why Serena didn't like it.
2: We're at the wrong movies.
1: Oh, my God. Tino
0: Cuccino Radio. If a man is supposed to provide and protect, et cetera, what should a woman do? We've got perspective from a man, and I want to see if Serena agrees or not next.
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0: All right, so we're talking about this new study that said women want men to start hitting on them again like they used to. And we're talking about how it's tough for men because I feel like it's almost become shame culture. And we're hit with the ick and all of these different things now. So it's made guys not want to hit on women. And then if you're younger, like Gen Z, they don't even know how to talk to women anymore. Yeah. Mm-hmm. Or and vice versa, men and women. They just don't know how to do it because of social media and this whole thing. And the comments were going in and people saying that society has changed and it's never going to go back to normal. Uh-oh. I mean...
1: But also, yeah. I think if you come, like, respectful, I don't think, like, you're going to get, like, a mean no. Like, you know, she might not be into you, but I don't think she'll be rude if you are respectful. And this is just me going to Love Island, but there is Caleb. He just seems like this sweet, like, respectable guy, and I do think that the women are nicer to him.
0: I can't wait till the dirt comes out on him, because the dirt comes out on everyone eventually. Yeah. And when it does, everyone's opinion will change. Mm-hmm.
2: I think you're going to get turned down probably 95% of the time because these women are not used to this happening. So to me, I feel like if you get hit on through Instagram, what are they going to do? As soon as they see your text that you're trying to hit on them, they're going to go to their IG, they're going to see their background.
1: I don't think women want to be hit on through Instagram.
0: You know, this is saying they want it in person.
2: Yeah, right. I also, hit on someone tomorrow and see if it works.
1: I also saw these two girls. They were saying the exact same thing, except they were saying, like, you know, where are the guys at, like at the bars and the clubs? Because we don't see anyone out, and we only see, like, attractive guys at the grocery store or at run clubs. And they're like, they're not going to, obviously, a man's not going to hit on us at the grocery store at a run club, so.
0: Well, because club culture isn't even a thing anymore. Mm-hmm. People don't even go out like that. And if you do go out, no one dances. No one has fun anymore. Everyone's too worried about being seen on Instagram.
2: Yeah, that's why you hit on Instagram.
0: But then that takes away from the actual human connection of it all. Mm-hmm. And it makes it easier to be like, no, I'm good. Bye. To just reject someone.
1: I know, like, back then, like, before my husband, I did not like getting, like, a DM because it felt kind of, like, weird. I mean, I think, like, times have changed, obviously, because there's, like, online dating. But, you know, when I was dating, I did not like the DMs. Like, it felt kind of, like, icky to me.
0: What's the move when it comes to dating in 2026? Do you feel, ladies, you specifically, do you feel that men should approach you in public, or are we at a point where it just makes more sense online? Should be a DM. Instagram is at Tino Cochino. Reach out and let me know. Coming up next, I'm going to let you know about bacon and ham and sausage and how apparently it can give you the same, it's the same level of, like, causing cancer as cigarettes.
1: Oh my God. That's scary.
0: Yeah, yeah. We'll talk about it next.

0: What's up, y'all? This is Jack Harlow.
1: Yo, it's Nicki Minaj.
2: Hey, guys, this is Bruno Mars.
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0: If you're not already, dude, you got to rock with us on social media, man. It's at JJS Radio. Come on.
1: Serena and Ocasio already knew about this. I just heard about it. Bacon, sausages, hot dogs, and ham are all officially classified in the same cancer risk as cigarettes.
2: I know. It's scary.
3: Yeah.
1: Bro, I never heard about this. It's nuts. This is legit. It's all according to the World Health Organization. They say that evidence shows an association between frequent consumption of these foods and an increased risk of colorectal cancer.
2: That's scary. God.
3: And this is the pork, right? This is the
1: sausages, processed meats, processed ham, and salami. These are all included in group one of the worst meats for you to consume.
2: It scares me too because my son loves hot dogs. So I'm like, I'm gonna have to. No, you can't
1: you
2: eat that.
1: You got a Glizzy King?
3: This kid will all be.
1: That's what I think too, right?
3: Yeah.
1: That's gotta be the difference because the normal hot dogs are all the chicken and pork and all the throwaway.
3: A combination of
1: it's
3: all.
1: It's like the bologna. Like, oh man. I used to like fried bologna as a kid with mustard. Oh man.
2: I do love some bologna though. But
1: I have a friend that just went to jail for a few days and he said all they gave him was bologna sandwiches. He's like, and it wasn't even good bologna. He's like, because I like bologna. He's like, it was the worst
3: super processed
1: bologna you could ever think of. He's like, I never want bologna again. It was so bad. I don't know, man. It that's so crazy to think just in comparison to cigarettes, bro. They're so bad for you.
3: Yeah.
1: It's like ham is?
2: I don't know. It still says all beef hot dogs are bad for your health.
3: Yeah, but they're not cancer. Processed. It's not cancer, though. Cancer risk.
2: Okay, Dr. Phil.
3: Serena, okay.
2: Whoever.
3: It sounds like you want glizzies. Eat all the glizzies.
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5: Yeah.
1: There's a man being criticized online for carrying his dog instead of his child.
3: Oh, what a simp.
1: No. I agree with the man in this. We're going to talk

0: Yes, because you've seen like the videos where like the paws, like literally like the padding like burns off their paws.
1: No,
0: and
1: I'm sure
0: if he was walking the dog and holding his kid, then people would be like, oh, he's a bad dog dad. Take him down.
1: If you knew this was going to happen, you would not even brought him out. You would have just kept
0: him
1: home.
0: What if their car broke down somewhere?
1: Okay, so now you're throwing things into the
0: story. You've been throwing things into the story.
1: No. I just feel like if you're going to be a dog owner, be a dog owner.
2: He is. He's walking
1: like,
2: his dog.
1: It's like Tino, you put diapers on your dog. And that's great. Like, that's good. That means you're a good dog owner. Serena, I can't say the same.
0: My dog is getting insulin and he has all these medications. I am a great dog mom.
1: You fed him processed bologna.
0: No, Cassio, I didn't.
2: Gonna need some insulin soon.
0: You're eating processed bologna.
1: No, I'm not. That's cap.
2: You can tell a lot about a person by what they do after they hurt you. Let's talk more about it next.
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1: JJS.
2: You can tell a lot about a person by what they do after they hurt you. Now, according to this, via mental aspect, it says some apologize, some reflect, some change, and some will rewrite the entire story in their head just to avoid feeling guilty. Suddenly, your reaction becomes the problem instead of their behavior. Because accepting responsibility requires something many people struggle with. Ego surrender. Oof.
1: That's good.
2: Easier to create a new version of events than to face the discomfort of being wrong. Pay attention to what happens after the mistake. That's where character reveals itself. Not during the conflict, it's after it. Anyone can make a mistake, but accountability is what separates emotional maturity from emotional avoidance. If you're not following us, you're probably never going to see us again. If you are, then congratulations. You're growing every day. That's so stupid. Those are good points, though, I think, right?
1: That was great. And I was actually going to say before you mentioned it, like, that sounds like maturity, to be able to recognize when you are wrong and when you are the one that needs to apologize.
2: Yeah, for sure.
3: Do you feel like, say, like, your partner, you know, does something wrong? Do you feel like you kind of got to get, like, really mad so that way they won't do it again? Because I feel like if you just kind of, if they make you mad, if they do something that made you mad and you're just like, oh, it's okay. You know, you make mistakes, babe. It's okay. We'll get it right next time. They're going to do it again because it's just, it wasn't really that serious to you, right?
2: Oh, so you should have a horrible reaction.
3: Oh, bro, you
2: reaction.
3: Should have a crash out. So that way they'll be like, damn, I'm not going to do that again.
2: Yeah, that sounds toxic. Serena,
1: it
2: thoughts?
1: It sounds toxic, but I almost get it because, yeah, if like they're like, oh, because if it's like, oh, don't do that. And they're like, oh, well, she wasn't that mad. But then if you see her like actually crying about it, you're like, damn, like I really hurt her feelings.
3: Do we have a lot of time? Because I have a story.
2: Go ahead.
3: So yesterday, me and my girl were out, right? And she knows how much I hate stopping. Because, you know, there's people that have, like, the spin wheels. Spin the wheel and you can win $75 or you can win Disney tickets. Mm-hmm. But you also got to go tour this. It's like a timeshare thing. And it's like, I don't like those. And she knows how much I don't like them. She stopped because she's seen, like, you know, $100 on there. We'll give you $100 and, you know, Disney tickets. And then we'll also give you a gift card to a restaurant. Mm-hmm. It's like, okay, cool. So she's like, let's go. We should go try it out. We'll go see. And I'm like, okay, cool. Let's go see. Bro, we were there for 30 minutes. And by the end of the whole thing, I was like, I'm sorry. I don't have an hour and a half to spare you. And she's like, okay. She's like, okay, well, I can't get paid today. Oh, bro, I was so mad at my girl. I crashed out on her. I didn't talk to her for the whole night.
1: Well, I feel like that's a little drastic.
3: Why?
1: Because I didn't hurt your feelings. Like, she didn't hurt you.
3: But she knew how much I hated it. And I'm just like, yo. And now the person's got all my information.
1: I'm sure she doesn't love you like, you know, the girl's photos on IG either.
3: What does that have to do? Whoa!
2: Who hurt you, man?
3: Serena.

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0: All right, here we go, here we go, here we go. Are you smarter than Nicasio? We're going to give you a question. Mm-hmm. If you can figure out the correct answer out of the three multiple choice answers we give you, then we'll get you hooked up with a prize. So listen carefully.
2: As a child, which celebrity was nicknamed Mighty Joe Young due to his large build?
0: Built?
2: Yeah, you're right. Is it A, Dwayne The Rock Johnson, B, Mike Tyson, or C, Fat Joe?
0: Valeria is on the line and ready to play. So let's do it. Next.

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2: All right, let's do a little Are You Smarter Than Nicasio. This is Valeria, correct?
3: Yes.
2: Awesome. Nicasio is going to give you a question. Yep. Multiple choice answers will follow. You pick the right one, you'll be the winner, okay?
3: All right.
4: As a child, which celebrity was nicknamed Mighty Joe Young due to his large build? Is it A, Dwayne The Rock Johnson, B, Mike Tyson, or C, Fat Joe?
3: Let's go with B.
4: It is B, Mike Tyson.
2: Yeah! We're our winner! Congratulations. We're going to get you hooked up. 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Like, for sure, Starbucks is causing obesity. Yeah, 1,000%. Sure. We'll talk about it next.
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2: Serena just tried this new drink from Starbucks. It was the, was it the s'mores or?
1: Yes, the s'mores cold brew.
2: You didn't care for it?
1: No, didn't love it.
3: Did you drink it all, though?
1: I did.
3: And that one?
1: I paid for it.
2: So?
3: Serena, that
1: I
3: had
1: needed caffeine. I was on 2 hours of sleep.
3: That had 89 grams of sugar, and you drank it all?
1: Yes.
2: There's a Cookie Monster Frapp secret menu item that is apparently blowing up. And so if you want to order, you have to do a specific, like a specific way. So you start with a venti chocolate cookie crumble frappuccino.
3: Oh my God.
2: Then you swap the regular milk for vanilla sweet cream. And then you replace the mocha sauce with white mocha sauce. And then you add 2 extra scoops of Java chips. Then you add 3 scoops of blue powder, and then you top it with whipped cream and extra cookie crumbles.
3: And then you have a salad for lunch.
2: Yeah, that is ridiculous, bro. First of all, these are the type of people I hate in line at Starbucks that complicate the order
3: yeah,
2: so much.
3: Oh, bro.
2: All right, Starbucks, may I help you? Yeah, I'm going to do a grande sava maca maca naka shamana with pistachios and crumbles, and then let me make sure I get honey with oat milk, not almond milk, not regular milk, not low-fat milk. And, bro, 20 minutes later, they're still ordering. I'm like, God.
1: Oh, my gosh. And they hate the secret menu items. Like,
2: for
1: they
2: sure.
1: hate it. Because when I was pregnant, there's, like, a secret menu item to try to, like, induce your labor.
3: Oh, really?
1: And so I, like, was like, oh, do you have this drink? And the guy was kind of rude. He was like, well, since it's a secret menu, I don't know it unless you explain it to me.
3: Oh, my God.
1: So then I explained it. And he's like, okay. And I also have to tell you that it's not, like, confirmed that it's going to make you have the baby. I'm like, I understand.
3: Oh my God, comb your hair, Serena.
2: What?
1: I have some.
2: Oh my God. What's happening?
3: Very little.
2: Let's go to Starbucks. Chino Cochino Radio. Chris Brown is about to have to pay up a lot in this dog attack lawsuit. Oh, we're talking all about it. Tea time and celebrity gossip is next on Chino Cochino Radio.
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0: 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Come on.
1: Chris Brown losing a lot of money with this whole dog maid situation. Yeah. I didn't even know anything about this. When I saw it, I was like, oh my God. Mm-hmm. Serena will break it all down for us, man. It's tea time on Tino Cochino Radio. What's the gossip?
2: So Chris Brown, he's been going to court for a lawsuit filed by his former housekeeper who said she was seriously injured after being attacked by one of his dogs. The housekeeper, Maria Avila, claimed that she was taking out the trash when the dog mauled her, leaving her covered in blood. And she sued Chris Brown for negligence, saying the dog should not have been roaming the property. And Chris Brown's team argued that she provoked the dog and was responsible for her own injuries. But the part where I think it really makes Chris look bad, that he admitted to not calling 911 because he was afraid of it leaking to the news. But I mean, the pictures are pretty bad. Like, she probably needed to go to the hospital, and she was looking to get $90 million, but he only has to pay $13
1: million. That's it.
3: $13 million to her, and the money to the dad and the sister or something like that.
1: Why would the dad and sister?
2: Oh, yeah, I didn't see that part.
3: I don't know. It was weird. I was reading the comments.
1: That's
3: I'm
1: why
3: like,
1: he's on his tour with Usher. He's like, let's hit the road
3: that's
1: now.
3: What, that's what they're saying.
1: I need this money. That's crazy, man. I can't imagine, you know, just being attacked like that by a dog and then
2: that's
1: feeling like you can't go to the hospital.
3: Can't do nothing. Just,
1: mm-hmm. That's a lot, man. So, you know, prayers to her and her family for what they had to go through.
3: Yeah.
1: And, I mean, it just sucks, too, if it's your dog. Like, you feel some type of way because you love your animal. And I don't know. Such a situation.
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1: I have yet to see Toy Story 5, but I plan on doing it in the next day or so. Nicasio, you saw it. You liked it. Serena, what'd your kids think?
2: We thought it was okay. My son liked it. I thought it was okay.
3: That's crazy. And you're a mom.
1: Oh,
2: yeah, I thought it was okay.
1: Papa John's is doing their part to gas up Toy Story a little bit, and they're opening some Pizza Planet pop-ups. I think this is
3: dope.
1: Let's talk about it next.

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1: I'll be honest, I'm not the biggest fan of Pizza Planet at Disney. I feel like it could be terrible. So much cooler.
2: Yes. And the pizza's kind of...
1: It's kind of like cafeteria. I don't know. This is Disney. This is Toy Story. I'm like, bro, invest in this. It could be so much dumper. Papa John's is doing their part to, I guess, kind of gas up Toy Story 5 a little bit. And they're opening 4 Pizza Planet pop-ups.
3: Jeez. That's cool.
1: For Toy Story 5. And they look legit. I mean, they got the little Toyotas outside. And, you know, the building's all wrapped in Pizza Planet. I just think it looks dope. Like... everything now is about an experience. So if you could take your kids to have an actual Pizza Planet experience, how crazy would that be?
3: I was like, going back to Disneyland too, how do they not have the claw machine?
1: Oh, yeah. I never thought about that.
3: Yeah, it's like, how do you not have that?
2: It's just a restaurant. That's it.
3: Like, yes.
1: This says fans can expect exclusive specialty pizzas, interactive games, collectible merchandise, and plenty of Pizza Planet themed surprises as a major part of promotion for the film. I gotta go see it, man. I feel like... it's almost like music. You know how older people complain, music's not what it used to be.
2: Yeah.
1: I feel like that's the same people that are complaining about Toy Story. It's like you're comparing it to how Toy Story hit when you were a kid.
2: Yeah.
1: Like you
2: can't.
1: You're 15 years older now, Serena.
3: Well, when the last one came out. I was pregnant with my son.
1: So still 6 years ago. It's almost a decade. Good.
3: And I'm not saying it didn't suck. I'm just saying that I didn't, like, Woody was hardly in it. I feel like he was just, I mean, you could have actually taken his whole role out the film.
2: Well, you know the storyline has to progress, right? It has to, like, move on to... it can't be the same story with Andy.
3: Well, that's fine. Then why
2: Andy.
3: Was he even in it?
2: Well,
1: this is one that... this is audio from Woody in the movie. When he said this, it felt weird to me.
2: There's a d*** in my boot.
1: Like, what scene is that from?
2: That's why Serena didn't like it.
3: We're at the wrong movies.
2: Oh, my God. Tino
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1: 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We've got perspective from a man, and I want to see if Serena agrees or not next.
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1: Broke business, I cannot be your man. 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

0: 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It is Frankie V getting on this Drake track. It's called Too Hard for the Radio.
1: Yeah.

0: Number one hit music station, JJS, Bieber, Yukon, Frankie V hanging. Meg, I know you had a fun 4th of July weekend. You got any plans for tonight?
1: No, I think tonight I'm actually going to do nothing, and I'm actually perfectly happy with that.
0: I'm kind of in the same boat, man. A little recovery after that weekend, right? Got requested Dave and Tam's call. Rain Dance coming up next. And of course, if there's something you need, man, hit me on my Instagram DMs. I got you next as well, @Frankie.

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0: 1027 is at JJS. Justin Bieber, that is called Speed Demon. And Frankie B, Dennis, you're at work right now. How's that going?
1: Yeah, it's not too bad. You know, I'm on my own. My company is pretty lax, so I'm trying not to let

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0: but that'll be happening more for early Tuesday. Speaking of which, highs into the upper 80s, near 90 degrees on Tuesday. Clouds and sunshine to start with showers and thunderstorms again in the afternoon. From the ABC 13 Weather Center, I'm meteorologist Thomas Battle.
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0: 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It is a Frankie V chilling, man, as you're enjoying some lunch, as you get through this workday. Jeff, what are you having for lunch?
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9: It's Team USA against Belgium tonight in the round of 16. U.S. coach Mauricio Pochettino says FIFA made the right call to make U.S. striker Flo Balogun available for the match in Seattle.
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0: 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Thank you for choosing us as your soundtrack to that workday. Frankie V got requested. Olivia Dean coming up in a few. The Weeknd, Pray For Me on the way as well. What up, David?
1: I'm driving home. Listen to you guys right now. You guys are amazing.
0: Thank you for having us locked in, man. 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It's called Rain Dance.

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0: 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So make sure you stay locked in. Frankie B got requests to get into, man, before 3 o'clock. Let's run that Doja Cat. Need to know. Also requested French Montana ever since you left me. Kicking things off next.
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0: 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I'm Ryan O'Brien. 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I got Pink Panthers and Zara Larsson on the way. Now it is SZA and Kendrick.
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I'm Ryan O'Brien on JJS, number one hit music station. 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We'll do it in 3 minutes. Here's

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8: It's Team USA against Belgium tonight in the round of 16. U.S. coach Mauricio Pochettino says FIFA made the right call to make U.S. striker Flo Balogun available for the match in Seattle.
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You can find me on all your socials. Slide in my DMs or your shout-outs and your song requests. I got Drake, Too Hard for Radio on the way. Now it is the weekend of Daft Punk. Let's throw it back. I'm trying to

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It's Ryan O'Brien. I promised you Drake. Here's Too Hard for Radio. Let's go. Yeah.

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1: 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Jam freak. I like my Mac touching yams. 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

Tino Cuccino mornings on JJS, number one in Music Station. I'm Ryan O'Brien. I got DJ Pup Dog with me at 5 every weekday. 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Put your shout-outs, too. We'll take care of you.

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7: 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The final match of the day is at 9:30 p.m. in Kansas City, with Ghana taking on Colombia.
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Starbucks had those bear cups. Did you see? 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

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Tyla Zara Larson, she did it again. Of course, Zara, part of the iHeartRadio Music Festival presented by Capital One. 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

used part of the prize to help her neighbors pay for their first family vacation. $1 million and said, here, I think it was like equivalent to like $6,000, and sent the neighbor on vacation because they had never gone anywhere.

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0: The number one hit music station, JJS. Your chance to delete your debt is returning on Monday, a week from today. Make sure you got it locked in and get ready to get paid. $1,000 could definitely go a long way for a lot of people out there. As, you know, we've been trying to catch up. Inflation's been crazy. Gas is out of control. You know, grocery prices out of control. You're just trying to make ends meet, and that's why we do this. That's why we give you the opportunity to delete your debt, okay? And that's going to return here real soon. Before I skate out, I got that new Dave and Tim's Rain Dance and Bruno Risk It All coming up next.
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Así que vamos para la foto, vengan para acá, metas a todo el mundo, todo el corillo, vamos. Zumba. 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Ey, por el perreo, la salsa, la bomba y la plana.